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0: 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It's been great. 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
1: This is Josiah Queen, and this is the story behind my new song, Demons. I wrote this song with a couple of close friends, and it really comes from a journey of battling depression and anxiety through different seasons of my life. The enemy has tried to attack my mind, but I've learned there is real power in the name of Jesus. When his name is spoken, darkness has to lead. This song is a declaration that fear doesn't win and lies don't get the final say. If you've been fighting battles in your mind too, I hope this song reminds you that there's hope and there's freedom.

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1: We really believe in empowering our local teams, and so they are all educated to be able to drill new wells, repair hand pumps, rehabilitate derelict wells, teach health and hygiene workshops, build latrines. They're just a stellar group of men and women. But we're really having a big impact. We're now initiating, over the last few years, something called Dignity Kits. Girls, they don't have safe water, so they're walking long distances. But even when they had water and a latrine, they still were missing school, and we couldn't figure it out until we realized that a week out of every month, they don't

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1: It's easy to hide the way you feel and the perspective you have on life. 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Hi, I'm Steve Douglas for Making Your Life Count. And Tiffany Bloom says God worked in her heart and gave her a new view on life and on faith.
2: When I was 19, this pastor asked us to all bow our heads and pray and ask the Lord to really reveal a part of us that we hadn't surrendered to Him. And I just sensed more than ever the nearness of the Father, knowing that my life wasn't an accident and He was capable of making something beautiful out of my broken pieces.
1: Why don't you ask God to give you a fresh outlook in a difficult area of your life?

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1: In us, there's no room for fear or anxiety.
2: Just how can you have peace, even in the turmoil that surrounds us today? Hi, I'm Steve Douglas, and Dave Butt says in Jesus Christ, you can experience the peace that only He can bring.
1: You know, one of the times when we feel most fearful or most anxious is when we feel alone. And David understood that. And Psalm 23 speaks powerfully to those who are beginning to have some fears, some anxiety, that when we focus on not our circumstances, but we focus on the one who's walking with us, we can experience His peace.
2: What a great truth to remember. 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

0: day.
1: You know, when you live your life genuinely and honestly, people will notice. Today on Making Your Life Count, actress Allison Allen shares what she's realized about living transparently in a way that others can clearly see God's presence in her life.
2: Jesus began to whisper to me, you know, sweetheart, you've kind of become a better actor off the stage than you ever were on the stage. And what I would really like to invite you to do, Allison, is drop the brave act and actually pick up authentic bravery, which for me meant learning how to be the Allison that God created and not the Allison that imitated.
1: Don't assume a character role for your life. Instead, be yourself and live authentically for God as the person He created you to be. To learn more about living your life fully for God, go to Making Your

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1: Paige Smith has learned from experience the importance of praising and thanking God. 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
2: Even in the worst situations, you can find something to praise God about. And I did. I got down on my knees and I thanked Him for just who He was. Just thank God for who He is all by Himself. I would say, start off with praising God. Start off with thanking God. That's what I, whenever I pray, thank you, Lord, for what you've done.
1: Praising and thanking our faithful God reminds us who He is and how He is willing to answer our prayers. Maybe you'd like to hear more about praise and prayer. Go to cru.org.
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3: She had a homework assignment, tons of things that were due the next day, probably had known about it for a month, hadn't started it yet. I wanted to say, how long have you known about that homework assignment? But instead I just said, you know what? He's before all things and him all things hold together. Let's just get started. Knowing I was talking about Colossians, but I didn't say that to her. But that truth, that spiritual peace entered into the conversation and we got started instead of fighting. And I think that's what that looks like. I just get to be an image bearer. I don't have to shame her about not doing her homework. I just am an image bearer. So do it. Bear his image.
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1: Hey, this is Micah Tyler. I want to be perfect. I look around at the people next to me. I look on social media and over again, I see this perfect picture of someone's life. And I think to myself, God, when other people are brave, all I see is fear in my life. And then I remember that it's God's perfect love that casts out that fear. I feel like every time that I make a turn, it is heading down another broken road when I remember that God has a perfect plan for my life. See, at the end of the day, when we throw up our hands and we confess the places that we fall short, that's when God's perfect love shows up and loves us perfectly.

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It's moments. 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
1: Hey everyone, I'm Chris from Elevation Worship. Our new song, Alleluia, is built on one simple truth. I didn't wake up today by accident. I've been gifted another day by God, and I get to choose what to do with it. And this song shouts, I came to praise. 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So no matter what I'm walking through, God is worthy. 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
1: So this is fascinating. The people who are trolls in internet comment threads, they've done studies about these people.
0: Okay.
1: It crosses all the demographics. Mm-hmm. It can be a sweet grandma that's going off, regularly gets online and has a completely different personality. But they said they usually have these common excuses for what they're doing.
0: Okay.
1: And two of the common excuses are, people need to be corrected. And the other is, I'm going to stand for social justice, or I'm going to stand for what's right. I'm going to take a stand. Could be any political angle whatsoever. But those are behind it. And they're incredibly, incredibly rude. And, but they, I just thought that was interesting. Like that, those people have justified that. They can be awful. You're reading the comment thing. They've justified it. Like, this needs to happen. Like, yeah, but without love, like Paul writes this, you're just noise.
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3: I tell everybody, put my windows down and I praise the Lord. This is UCB. 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
1: Mentioned this article about internet trolls, and the guy said, I thought this was really wise, the author of this article. Mm-hmm. So this is a great idea for a first date question.
2: What? What is it?
1: Because you want to find out where somebody's coming from. So, hey, do you ever just like to get a good laugh from insulting people online? Do you ever enjoy that? And if they say yeah, get out of there.
2: I guess so, huh?
1: Yeah, so you want to phrase it something like that.
2: Yeah, but that's like, an interesting question.
1: Because you said when you meet people, you can't tell these people online. Who are these people?
2: Yeah.
1: You can't tell in real life, but if you're like, hey, just enjoy a laugh by doing that. Because it exposes a lot of dark stuff that's going on. Like, why would you do that anonymously?
2: Mm-hmm.

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2: It's probably a healthy way to view this, the baggage thing where they lose your baggage.
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2: the airlines,
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2: Right,
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2: Okay, with vacation time and travel time coming up here.
3: Mm-hmm.
2: View it like a big game show.
3: Uh-huh.
2: Like the whole baggage carousel thing. Maybe
3: Sure. Maybe
2: your thing comes out, maybe it doesn't, but it's the fact that it might not that makes it exciting.
3: Mm.
2: Right?
3: Right. Okay.
2: Yeah.
3: I don't know that I've ever felt excited. But view it like a game,
2: like a Wheel of Fortune kind of thing. Like,
3: maybe I'll have clothes, maybe I won't.
2: Maybe I won't. I don't know. We'll find out. Hang on.
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Greetings to you. My name is Prant. This show, if you're new to it, it's been described, and we kind of like, yeah, that sounds good. How was it? I was going to say strangely odd and oddly strange, but that's not kind of the

0: thing. It's
1: refreshing is the word.
0: Refreshingly odd and oddly refreshing.
1: That's,
0: that was it. We know it's kind of weird. I have a dry sense of humor. Sherry's got a big laugh, all that sort of stuff. But we hope it's really refreshing to you. And over time, if you, as you get the show, that it'll just be something you look forward to.

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1: All right, some people may disagree with this, but says a new poll, 56% of us think we're cooler now than we were in high school.
0: What an interesting question.
1: I'm surprised it's only 56%. I think we're all cooler than we were in high school. All of us.
0: Really?
1: I don't know anybody who's not. Yeah.
0: Okay. I was pretty cool in high school.
1: Were you?
0: I was.
1: Oh. Well, but you're even cooler now.
0: Well, thank you. I appreciate
1: all
0: that.
1: All right. I'm way cooler.
0: Way cooler?
1: Way. And I'm still not even cool.
0: That's but cooler.
1: That's how bad it was. None of us realized that we were not cool.
2: This is the moment.

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2: Hey, my name is Brant. Producer Sherry is here. Just want to say a big thank you. That's it. Just say thanks. If you're somebody who supports this radio station, the message that we get to share is the best message ever, and that's not hype. It really is about the kingdom of God and the goodness of God, his faithfulness to us. Oh, man, it's so good to hear. And you make it possible by giving, so thanks.

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1: People say that Hollywood and our entertainment industry has run out of ideas. They say that.
0: I've heard that and believe that.
1: But, well, have you heard about this?
0: What?
1: Peacock is now in development with a new TV series called The Fast and the Furious.
0: Oh, how are they? Well.
1: And I read this article.
0: Uh-huh.
1: Fast and the Furious TV series is in development. There are three other Fast and Furious TV things in development for a total of a grand total of four.
0: Okay.
1: Fast and Furious.
0: And they still, with four, they still haven't topped the number of movies we actually had to watch.
1: Which is up to 71. 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
1: So interesting that Jesus said that we should love our enemies and bless the people who persecute us instead of just tolerating them. Wouldn't that be enough?
2: That is different.
1: Like,
2: yeah.
1: It. Coexist.
2: Yeah, yeah.
1: You don't bother them. They don't, you know, yeah, they'll bother you, but you don't bother them. You have to actively love them. And that can sound too daunting, maybe. But what it really means is that you will the best for them in life. You want God's best for them. Doesn't mean you have to be the one to bring it about.
2: Right.
1: Maybe it's a terribly toxic relationship or something. It doesn't mean you're the one that has to control that. But you can pray for them. And this is the way to free them. It's not just tolerating and then ignoring. Like, we're supposed to actively want what's best for them. When the

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1: So glad you're listening. I just have to give you a fair warning. My name is Brant. It's nice to meet you. I'm one of those shock jocks that you've heard about.
0: Sure.
1: Kind of a while ago. Up and coming.
0: You're an up and coming.
1: Yeah.
0: Okay.
1: I don't think I've peaked yet.
0: No, I don't think so.
1: Hope not. So, did you know, this is shockingly interesting.
0: Mm-hmm.
1: The computing power that is used when you use Google once to do a search is more than the computing power of the entire mission to the moon.
0: Wow.
1: Back in 1969. Is that not unbelievable? Like, from one Google search, the entire mission to the moon. Thanks.
0: That's pretty good. I can see people being able to use it. Because that's the whole point. Are people supposed to take this?
1: Yeah. And then tell friends about it.
0: Yeah.
1: And then they're like, where did they hear about that?
0: Attribute the show,
1: please. Brant Hanson show.
0: Yeah,
1: that's all we're asking for. I don't think it's asking too much. We want to ask of you to do something. You could do something. You could. Why do we have to do everything?
0: You've done your part.
1: Yeah.
0: Now we're asking the listener.
1: Thanks.
0: Yeah.
2: When we think about it, prayer is connection. When we pray, we are connecting our hearts to God's heart. Because through our highs and lows, God is helping, healing, and leading us to Jesus.
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1: I appreciate information. I really do. Like, I ordered a rug. I don't need to know every step of the way.
2: What do you mean? Where it is.
1: Oh. When it's coming. Nope.
2: You don't want to know that?
1: Not every 5 minutes. I'm getting a text and it's a rug. If that was the Ark of the Covenant, I understand. Honestly.
0: Refreshingly odd. Oddly refreshing.
1: I'd be like, where is it now? 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
1: Just read an article from the writer Arthur Brooks. He wrote a column, he said, about how we should love our enemies.
0: Oh, did he?
1: Okay. And he writes in not just Christian stuff, but all over the place.
0: Yeah.
1: And he said the first comment was, go eat some hot trash.
0: In response to that.
1: Right.
0: That's okay.
1: Yeah. He's just like, you know what? So he wrote this article about comment threads and stuff. It's like, there's really not much good that's going on there.
0: Mm-hmm.
1: Because there's a whole lot of like dark triad personality types that are getting worked out there, and everybody else on the sidelines watching it.
0: Yes, that's true.
1: And he also advised against actually responding, which I agree with, like actually responding to really toxic stuff is like, that's their supply.
0: Yes.
1: So you're giving them, even if you respond kindly, it's the pearls and swine thing sometimes. Like you're just going to get torn to pieces again.

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1: Hey, what's up? 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And I promise I won't spam you left and right. Quite the opposite, actually.
0: People love it.
1: Thanks.
0: Yeah.
1: It's B-R-A-N-T. 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And then Hanson is H-A-N-S-E-N.com. 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
1: Everything Jesus told us is for our own good. He taught us how to live and wants us to teach other people. Mm. Like to make apprentices, make disciples of other people. It's such a good thing. And we can do that. But it's not just telling people, hey, you need to obey Jesus. It's showing them how to do it.
2: Yeah.
1: I had a friend show me how to throw a curveball. I remember back in high school.
2: Mm-hmm.
1: And I didn't know how to do it, but he actually showed me how to move my arm.
2: Mm-hmm.
1: And like I was turning my wrist too fast and stuff. And then it worked. But he had to show me how to do it.
2: Mm-hmm.
1: It wasn't just, you need to throw a curveball. Well, I know.
2: Right. But I can't.
1: I can't. Show me how to do it. And you can actually do this. You can actually show people, this is how you learn to love your enemies. This is how you learn to turn the other cheek. All that stuff.
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4: So the story behind my song, Jesus All Along, is that really two of my favorite people in the whole world, Jordan Sapp and Andy Cherry, and I got in a room, and we were just talking so openly and so freely about how Jesus has changed all of our lives. And there's a line in there that says, you know, before I met you, I was all smoke and no flame. And I think about that verse in Isaiah, he will not blow out a flickering candle. And that's the truth. In my life, there have been some really dark times and some times where I was just barely hanging on, and Jesus really breathed me back to life. There's also a line in the chorus that says, I think that I've known it since when I was young. It was Jesus all along. And I just think about this purity and innocence with kids, that they're just so close to heaven. I think that they know that there's a love after them, and part of growing older and part of the journey of faith is returning to that love. And that's what the song is for me. So thank you so much for listening.

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1: I've enjoyed it so much. It lifts your spirit. It changes your thoughts as you're listening to the music and just listening to, you know, the different songs. And the one says, you know, you might be going through a hard time, but God is with you. And I really appreciate the radio.
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1: Oh, hey, some good news here. You remember the Sizzler?
0: Oh, my goodness, yes. That
2: I
0: was,
2: love the Sizzler.
0: Yes, you called it the Sizz.
2: The Sizz.
0: Yes, and your family and
2: my
0: myself
2: favorite.
0: Were made to go there.
2: Yeah, by me.
0: Yes.
2: And so, yeah.
0: And?
2: I don't see anything.
1: Well, it's making a comeback. So it dwindled from like 700 Sizzlers to like 70.
0: Yes.
1: And now they're ramping up again.
0: Are they really? You look so excited.
1: I don't see. I love it. I don't understand.
0: Know. You were so happy
1: every
0: single time. None of us.
1: What else do you want?
0: Well,
1: it had everything. And I remember my wife too. Like, you guys are both rolling your eyes. Like,
0: why is this happening?
1: Right.
0: And you literally almost skipped into that place every
1: what
0: single time.
1: What else do you want? I don't understand.
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1: One of the things that can really turn people off to Christianity or to Jesus people, church stuff, when they see people asking for money, like on TV or something, and just taking the last dollar from an old lady to advance their big, fancy, whatever. And I get that. One wonderful thing, though, study Jesus. Okay, when the widow puts her two mites, or the old woman puts her two mites, or two coins in, he doesn't say, "Now that's what you should do." The context is actually in both Mark and Luke. He's actually saying, "Look what these religious leaders made her do." And the context is they will. He actually says they will be severely punished. So please understand, the Jesus thing there is him going, these people are going to pay for doing that. Yeah. And to me, that's actually really refreshing, because you can get a totally wrong impression sometimes from our media culture and how it gets done. The Lord is so good to the poor.
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1: Oh, look at this. We have breaking animal news. We have a field reporter who listens to the show. Her name is Chantel.
2: Are we paying field reporters now? I didn't know that we had the budget for... Oh, they're volunteering. Okay.
1: No, any extra money is coming to me.
2: And yet they still work. Okay.
1: That's fine.
2: What did Chantel say?
1: She said perhaps some justification for Sherry in her distrust of birds. Some of them are unexpectedly poisonous.
2: Wow.
1: The poisonous hooded pituhi.
2: What?
1: Yeah. P-I-T-O-H-U-I. Pituhui is the world's most toxic bird. Able to exude some of the most powerful poisons. You know what, Chantel? We didn't really need this.
2: Pituhi bird. I'm looking at that right now. Oh my goodness. That is... Wow. I didn't know. Hooded. And it looks so cute. That's the problem, Brant Hansen, is that it looks like a cute little bird and it's poisonous.
1: Chantel.
2: Poisonous.
1: A couple things. Number one, you're fired. Because what you just did to Sherry. But secondly, I sort of appreciate it.

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1: Hey, thanks to you, we have something special going on here. We really do. We get to encourage people spiritually. It's the music. It's the stuff we get to talk about, talking about Jesus, the kingdom, all this good stuff. And there's almost nowhere else for this sort of thing. And you make it possible. And we just want to say thank you from all of us. Me, Brant, producer Sherry, all of us here. Thank you for giving. Thank you for making this happen.

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1: There's nice, and then there's radical love. And here's what I mean by this. I was just thinking about this. You know the golden rule, you've heard of this, where, in fact, it dates back Confucius, like people well before Jesus. And it's don't do anything to anybody else that you wouldn't want done to you. And that's such a nice thing. That's such a nice thing. Don't do anything to anyone else that you wouldn't want done to you. Mm-hmm. That's, and then when Jesus comes along, you're like, see, he said the same thing. He didn't. He didn't. Mm-hmm. He didn't say, don't do to anyone else what you wouldn't want done to you. He said, do unto others what you would want done for you. Mm-hmm. That's active. That's not just not harming people. That's not just cause, you know, don't hurt anybody if you can help it. That's not what he's saying. Well, that's nice. What he's saying is really radical. Like, do. That means going out of my comfort zone, actually loving people, being generous, seeing where they are, putting myself in their life and understanding how much God loves them, and then acting for them. Not just avoiding them. Like, again, this is radical love. Jesus puts a twist on it.
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1: Hey, some good news. When Jesus says this word, and it's such a religious word, the way we inherit it, the word repent, like you can read that. It's in scripture a lot. You read that, though. It's not him turning the bazooka of guilt on you. Hmm. You know, in the gun sights, like, oh, here comes some guilt. That's not what he's doing. It's an invitation. And it's really good news, too, because it's promising that we can be changed. We can be transformed. Hmm. We can be different. And he wants us to return to him. He still wants us. It's an invitation.

0: Greetings to you and welcome. My name is Brant. Sherry is here too. Thank you for listening. By the way, Sherry's laugh is not fake. And yes, I'm this odd. Just to answer your questions, this is
1: usually the top two questions.
0: It's all legit. By the way, if you ever want to drop us a comment or hopefully something nice on the phone, you can. It's 855-90-BRANT. That is our phone number. You want to comment on anything we're talking about on the show. But again, thank you for listening. If you're new, it takes you a little bit of getting used to, but hopefully you'll like it.

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1: I don't really know why we're so fascinated by big rallies. Big gatherings, big things.
0: Yeah.
1: A bunch, you know, if we get a million people together,
0: we
1: then
0: call that successful.
1: Yeah.
0: Yeah.
1: It's not the way Jesus views things. I can't pick up on that from Jesus at all. In fact, he's running away from crowds a lot.
0: That's so true.
1: And he's looking for us to individually and collectively rethink and humble ourselves. But that's what's going to be, if there's this thing called revival, it's going to happen because we doubled down on being his students and living like him, loving our enemies, praying for those who persecute us, pursuing him in our lives in the quiet.
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3: Do you want your life to count? 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
4: After my wife and I got married, we started praying. We wanted the meaning of our marriage to have a core. My wife said to me, who are the people that had the most impact in our lives? And it was the same. It was two old ladies in both of our lives.
3: And the example of two mature Christian women set the tone for Matt and his wife's ministry to other people.
4: She was so consistent and loving in her faith, and she cared about people, and she was always there. And we wanted our life to look like that. And so my wife says, I don't want to keep up with the Joneses. I

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1: Oh, just to explain something, we're glad you're here, by the way. My name is Brant. So what happens on this show is I prepare it. I go into what I call the content fields every day for a few hours, and I'm always reading, and I'm always like taking screenshots or thinking about stuff, jotting down notes for ideas of things to talk about that I hope are going to be a blessing on the show, or at least be really fun.
0: Mm-hmm.
1: So producer Sherry has no idea what's happening one minute to the next.
0: That's very true.
1: It's just wildly swinging.
0: And I'm just trying to hold on.
1: Tries to keep up. Yeah. So that's the vibe. Just so you know. So none of this is fake or scripted or whatever. It's too... For good or ill.
0: Yeah, yeah.
1: Like, you might be like, maybe you should try scripting.
0: Take and put a little time in.
1: But that's, I mean, you're genuinely getting who we are here. It's not AI and it's not scripted.

0: food for you.
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0: positive, uplifting UCB Radio. Happy Monday, Victoria Day. Yay. I hope you have the day off. I hope you're sleeping right now. Well, you couldn't be sleeping if you're listening to me. How are you? It's your friend Frank Reed. Yeah, we're working today. I'm so glad you're here. We have more of your favorites coming up, but first things first, let's see what's going on and check in with Sarah Masters. Good morning, Sarah.
1: Hello, good morning. Here's what your family and friends may be talking about. If you've got cats at home, this is really good to know. Don't flush the litter down the toilet. A condo owner in BC has been ordered to pay nearly $55,000 after a tenant flushed cat litter down the toilet, causing major plumbing backups and water damage in several units below. Plumbers found large amounts of litter packed into the building's pipes, and some neighbors had to temporarily move out during repairs. The tribunal ruled that the damage came from the tenant's unit, where three cats and a litter box were found. So this is a good reminder that even litter marked as flushable can still cause plumbing issues. So the best thing to do is when you're getting rid of used litter, toss it in the garbage. And if you need to clean out the litter box, do it outside. That way any leftover debris doesn't end up going down the drain. Keep an eye on your change because there's a new something rolling into wallets and soccer fans will love it. The Royal Canadian Mint has released a special $1 FIFA World Cup coin just in time for Canada co-hosting the 2026 tournament alongside Mexico and the US. The coins come in two versions, a regular one and a colorized design, and both are entering circulation now. So you might actually get one back in your change without even realizing it. Designed with a soccer ball in motion, the FIFA logo, and a maple leaf security feature, they also highlight Toronto and Vancouver as host cities. There's only about 3 million being released, including 2 million of the color versions, and they're meant to be a fun keepsake as excitement builds toward Canada's first ever World Cup moment happening this summer.
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1: Good morning. I'm Frank Reed. Let's get started with the positive word of the day. Psalm 95, verse 6 says, "Come, let us bow down in worship. Let us kneel before the Lord our Maker." Great verse. Starting with worship this morning and starting with Up Again, Dan Bremnes at UCB Radio. Good morning. It's good to see you.

positive, uplifting UCB Radio. Good morning, I'm Frank Reed. Can you hang around for a few minutes? We will be doing the Lord's Prayer together all across Canada. That's coming up in about 6 minutes from right now.

positive, uplifting UCB radio. I am so blessed. That is Kane. I'm Frank Reed. And boy, I am so blessed that I get to spend time with you. I can't believe that I get to do this job. It's just so, so cool. So thank you. Thank you for being here. Don't take it for granted. I love that you spend time with us. And thank you for spending time with us, particularly at this time of the morning. At the beginning of the year, we started doing this, started doing the Lord's Prayer together with a handful of people. And now we have friends joining us at this moment all across Canada. 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Welcome to our table. You are always welcome here at UCB Radio. This is a no-judgment zone. You're loved and accepted just as you are. And I'm so glad that you are joining us to start your morning with prayer. What a great way to start our day. What a great way to start Victoria Day. What a great way to start a brand new week as we will come to our Heavenly Father all together. So I will lead us. We will do and pray the Lord's Prayer out loud together. And if you're ready, now let's quiet ourselves for just a moment. Let's settle our soul and our mind. And let us confidently come to the throne of grace with confidence. And let us now come together and pray to our Heavenly Father. Let's pray together. Our Father, who art in heaven, hallowed be thy name. Thy kingdom come, thy will be done, on earth as it is in heaven. Give us this day our daily bread, and forgive us our trespasses, as we forgive those who trespass against us. And lead us not into temptation, but deliver us from evil.

0: For thine is the kingdom, and the power, and the glory, forever and ever. Amen. God bless you, and thank you for starting your morning here with the Lord's Prayer. Would you do me a favor? Would you invite a friend or two to join us tomorrow morning? We do it every morning at this time, the same place, the same time, right here at UCB Radio. I'm Frank Reed. I do love you for listening. 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
1: Positive, uplifting UCB Radio. Well, maybe you're new and you joined us for the Lord's Prayer this morning. Welcome. We play some pretty awesome songs to get you started. Here's one of them. Take Me to the Start. This is Quinn Throne. Good morning.

0: positive, uplifting UCB radio. It is the prize worth fighting for. That is Jamie Kimmett. Good morning. I'm Frank Reed. So glad you're here today on this Victoria Day. We have more of your favorites coming up, but right now, let's check in once again with Sarah Masters. Hey, Sarah, good morning. What's going on?
1: Hey, good morning. Here's what your family and friends may be talking about. Your morning coffee or tea might need a different kettle right now. Health Canada's recalled nearly 44,000 Zwilling electric kettles because the handle can loosen or break off when pouring, creating a burn risk from hot water spills. The models were sold between 2020 and earlier this year, and there have already been more than 20 reports of incidents happening in Canada. The affected kettles are part of the Zwilling Infinigy line and hold about 1.5 liters. You're asked to stop using them immediately and make sure you contact the company to get a refund. In Alberta, big changes are coming to auto insurance. Starting in 2027, a new Care First system will cap how much insurance rates can go up. Companies won't be able to raise overall rates by more than 5% a year, and individual drivers will see renewal increases capped at 10%. Officials say it's designed to slow steady premium hikes, which are up about 57% over the past decade, and could save drivers a few hundred dollars at renewal. Most drivers won't see the full 10% increase, since pricing will be more tied to individual risk, but higher risk drivers could still pay more. Some legal experts are raising questions about injury protections, and the province says it will monitor how the system performs once it launches.
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0: Good morning, I'm Frank Reed. Let's get started with our positive word of the day. Psalm 95, verse 6 says, "Come, let us bow down and worship. Let us kneel before the Lord our Maker." What a great verse, and what a great start to our Monday morning Victoria Day. And what a great song. This will put a smile on your face. Happy with K. Anthony. I'm glad.

0: I keep going back to UCB, and the music is really great. Got some really good teaching in all the songs, and you know, it's very encouraging.
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They are Sanctus Real. I'm Frank Reed, and happy to be with you once again. Happy that I have some fresh pecan roast. Oh, it smells so good. Wish you were here. I'd pour you a cup. Happy it's Victoria Day. Happy and hopeful.

0: that you had the day off today. Big 3-day weekend, Victoria Day long weekend, holiday, of course, in Canada, and hope that you're enjoying it with family and friends. Hope that you can get outdoors today. Hope you can get outdoors today. Are we going to barbecue today? Are we going to have some parties today? What's going on in your town? Do you have any fireworks or any other festivities? What do you got going on? Whatever you're doing, I hope that you'll take me along. I'm always up for a party. I'm always up for a barbecue. Okay. 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

0: Positive, uplifting UCB Radio. Happy Victoria Day. It's your friend Frank Reed. So glad you're with us this morning. Thank you for listening. More of your favorites, of course, are coming right up. But first things first, let's check in with Sarah Masters. Good morning, Sarah.
1: Hey, good morning. Here's what your family and friends may be talking about. There's a little buzz in the music world that could be fun for Canada down the road, and that's the possibility of joining the Eurovision Song Contest. The director of the famous

0: Billions and known for its big performances and bigger personalities. Countries like Australia have already been invited from outside of Europe, so Canada wouldn't be the first guest at the party. For now, it's still just a conversation, but it's one that has music fans imagining what a Canadian moment on the Eurovision stage might look like. Okay, we've all felt it lately. Every trip to the gas pump stings just a little more. But there is a simple tip that could save us some money over the year. Gas price expert Dan McTeague, founder of Gas Wizard, says most stations across Canada tend to drop their prices after 6 p.m., sometimes by several cents a liter. And that's because by that time, they've usually made enough on fuel sales and they're trying to bring more people into the convenience store. He says Sunday evenings can be one of the best times to fill up, and his own family has saved hundreds of dollars a year just by waiting until later in the day to gas up. So if you can, try to hold off.
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Good morning. I'm Frank Reed. Here's your positive word of the day. Psalm 95, verse 6 says, "Come, let us bow down in worship. Let us kneel before the Lord our Maker." Amen, amen. And hey, maybe you need this song right now. Don't lose heart. Here's Stephen Curtis Chapman.

0: positive, uplifting UCB Radio, Danny Gilkey, Until Your Heart to Beat Again. Song was originally done by Phillips Craig and Dean, and my friend Randy Phillips shared the actual story behind that song. I don't know if you heard about this. So there was a friend of Randy's, actually a pastor friend, who was invited to observe an open heart surgery in one of those areas where they had, I guess, the observation thing, maybe for new surgeons for the future, right, for like teaching purposes. Well, during the procedure, the surgeon successfully repaired the patient's heart and placed it back into the chest. However, when they tried to restart it using standard procedures and gentle massage, the heart refused to beat. After multiple failed attempts, the room fell completely silent. The surgeon then did something entirely unexpected. He knelt beside the unconscious woman, took off his surgical mask, and spoke directly into her ear. He said, "Mrs. Johnson, this is your surgeon. The operation went perfectly. Your heart has been repaired. Now, tell your heart to beat again." The moment those words were spoken, the woman's brain seemingly sent a signal. Her heart began to beat on its own, and her life was saved. So when Randy heard this story, he was deeply moved, and he realized that many people experience extreme emotional brokenness, trauma, or grief, and even after God, the great surgeon, heals and repairs their situation, people often stay paralyzed by their past pain. The song serves as a powerful reminder that you have to actively choose to let go of yesterday, step into grace, and tell your own heart to live, hope, and love again. Well, this is why I come to work every morning, to share stories like that with you. At Positive Uplifting UCB Radio.
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0: 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My friend David Crowder and good God Almighty. On your Monday morning, Victoria Day with your friend Frank Reed. I'm so glad you're with me this morning. Thank you for listening. More of your favorites are coming right up, but let's check in once again with Sarah Mesters. Good morning, Sarah.
1: Hey, good morning. Here's what your family and friends may be talking about. If you're trying to catch up on sleep this weekend, you'll want to get the most bang for your buck. But you know when that feeling hits where a nap somehow leaves you more tired than before? Sleep experts say the sweet spot is either a quick 20 to 30 minute power nap or get yourself a full 90 minute sleep cycle. Anything in between that can leave you feeling groggy. If you're wanting to take a nap, early afternoon is usually best, and a cool, quiet spot can make a big difference too. And there's something even called a nappuccino. It's where you drink a coffee right before a short nap so that the caffeine kicks in just as you wake up. For busy parents, students, or anyone running low on sleep, a well-timed nap can help with energy, focus, mood, and stress. This is some really great news if you wanted to get FIFA tickets, but you didn't want to break the bank. Well, now you won't even have to fight for a spot on the couch to catch some of the big games next month. Cineplex is teaming up with TSN to show select 2026 World Cup matches in movie theaters across the country, giving soccer fans a chance to cheer on their teams on the big screen with popcorn in hand. Tickets are starting at about $10, and screenings are planned for select theaters, so make sure you check yours. Canada will co-host the tournament alongside Mexico and the US, and this will be the biggest World Cup ever, with 48 teams and more than 100 matches.
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4: Good morning, I'm Frank Reed. Here's your positive word of the day. Psalm 95, verse 6 says, "Come, let us bow down and worship. Let us kneel before the Lord our Maker." Wow, what a great verse. What a great song to follow up that verse with. The hard-fought Hallelujah, Brandon Lake, and Jelly Roll at UCB Radio. Yeah.

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1: 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Good morning, I'm Frank Reed. Well, I just love Focus on the Family Minute. Coming up in just a few minutes, are you married and do you have little frustrating things that your spouse does? Kind of bug you. Don't miss Focus on the Family Minute just for you. It's coming up in about 10 minutes from right now.

0: 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To not worship you, they are mercy me. I'm Frank Reed. Good morning.
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0: But this is sort of the unofficial beginning of it, isn't it, here at Victoria Day? Hey, speaking of summer, do you remember me mentioning to you about Hope Together, Send a Kid to Camp? I wanted to update you on that. We're carefully reviewing the nominations together with our amazing camp partners to select children who will receive full summer camp scholarships. Is this cool or what? We'll also be working through the details and logistics over the next few weeks, and we plan to reveal the selected campers in early June, so I wanted to give you a heads up on that. And we want to say thank you to the many listeners just like you who nominated kids. Thank you to our incredible camp partners. 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I want to thank some of our camp partners, Joy Bible Camp, Garden Lake Bible Camp, Harbor Ridge Camp, Wesley Acres, Ranger Lake Bible Camp, Youth Family Bible Camp, just some of the many camps that we partnered with, and we appreciate you guys so very much. 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

0: positive, uplifting UCB Radio. Good morning. I'm Frank Reed. Happy Monday, Victoria Day. Thank you. Thank you for starting your morning right here with us. Let's get you and I updated once again and check in with Sarah Messers. Good morning, Sarah.
1: Hi, Frank. Good morning. Here's what your family and friends may be talking about. Montreal's just one win away from making history. The Montreal Victoires lead the Walter Cup final 2-0 after back-to-back overtime wins against the Ottawa Charge, and now head to Ottawa with a chance to capture their first championship. It's been a full team effort all season long, with strong depth, tough defense, and clutch performances when they've needed them most. Marie-Philippe Poulin continues to

lead the way both on and off the ice, but teammates say this run has been built on everyone stepping up together. Game 3 is going to happen tonight, 6 p.m. Eastern, if you want to cheer on the teams. Ottawa is going to do their best to keep the series alive on home ice. While a lot of Canadians are finally breaking out the patio furniture this long weekend, there are some parts of the country that are still very much stuck in winter mode. Northern Quebec is dealing with a blizzard, including heavy snow, strong winds, near zero visibility, with around 30 centimeters expected in some areas. Parts of Alberta

0: prayer that you may feel the summer sun very soon.
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3: Good morning, I'm Frank Reed. Here's your positive word of the day. Psalm 95, verse 6 says, "Come, let us bow down in worship. Let us kneel before the Lord our Maker." Amen and amen. Great verse to start our morning, and what a great song. Passion and Christian Stanfill, good morning. I was

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Hello, I'm Frank Reed. I do believe it. God will orchestrate moments just for you. The right song at the right time. This one might be yours from Matt Maher.

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When you need that perfect song to uplift you or keep you uplifted, you can find it right here 24/7.

0: Positive Uplifting UCB Radio, Jody King and I Live For You with your friend Frank Reed. Hey, I've got an idea. How about I Rest For You? Do you have this Victoria Day off? I hope you do. Is this a day that you can just kick back and just relax and do practically nothing? Or maybe do fun things like grill out this afternoon? I hope so. Hope you have the day off. It's really kind of funny. I'm just always working and always going, right? I have other things going on besides UCB Radio. And my wife reminded me the other day. She said, "You know, God did take the seventh day off." And she reminded me about the Sabbath, and it's in there for a reason, right? We really do need to take time to recharge and reflect and rest and just take a breath. And I hope that you have an opportunity to do that today on this Victoria Day. I'm working today, but it's okay. I love hanging out with you. Oh, I love doing life with you. Thank you. Thank you for starting your morning right here every morning at Positive Uplifting UCB Radio.
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6: 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And I was sitting at a street light and I looked up and I saw in the window Positive and Uplifting.

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0: Tons of uplifting UCB radio. They are so good for King and Country. That is Amen with your friend Frank Reed. Good morning. So glad you're with us on this Victoria Day. Let's get you and I updated once again and check in with Sarah Masters. Good morning, Sarah.
1: Hey there. Good morning. Here's what your family and friends may be talking about. It looked like Montreal was ready to celebrate Saturday night after the Canadiens jumped out to a 3-1 lead in front of a loud, sold-out Bell Center crowd. But the Buffalo Sabres stormed back in a big way, scoring 7 unanswered goals to win 8-3 and force a deciding Game 7, which will happen tonight in Buffalo. The loss was a tough one for Canadiens fans after the city had been buzzing all day with playoff excitement, but players say there's no panic heading into the final game. The winner will move on to the Eastern Conference Final, so now the entire series comes down to one more night of hockey. Don't be too quick to spend that loony in your pocket. The Royal Canadian Mint has started releasing special FIFA World Cup $1 coins ahead of the tournament, which Canada's co-hosting with Mexico in the U.S. There are two versions of this coin, including a colorized coin, and they're now starting to show up in circulation across Canada. This design features a moving soccer ball, the FIFA World Cup logo, and a little nod to host cities Toronto and Vancouver. Only a few million are being released, so there is a good chance that these could become a fun collector's item for soccer fans.
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0: Good morning, I'm Frank Reed. Let's get started with our positive word of the day. Psalm 95, verse 6 says, "Come, let us bow down and worship. Let us kneel before the Lord our Maker." Amen and amen. Great, great verse to start our morning. And just remember, heaven is waiting. Quinn Throne is here at UCB Radio. Good morning.

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I just love songs like this. Absolutely perfect if you're dealing with a little bit of anxiety this morning. Here is Carly Ann Taylor.

0: positive, uplifting UCB Radio. That's Phil Wickham. Good morning, I'm Freed. Happy to be with you once again. Happy that you probably have the day off on this Victoria Day. Okay, are you grilling out this afternoon? Oh, you'd like to know what I'd like? Okay, here you go. Could I please have a maple leaf natural top dog? That's my fave. Maple leaf natural top dog, grilled well done. I like them just a little bit charred, right? And then I need onion and mustard only. Onion and mustard. And if you have a keto bun, that would be ideal. And you're having burgers? Okay. How about a 90% lean, 10% fat burger, cooked very well done. I don't like any pink on my burgers on the inside. Lettuce, tomato. Lettuce, tomato, pickles, onions, mustard, ketchup. And hey, you know what else I like? Do you like those kettle chips? I want some kettle chips, and that would be the ideal. Okay, so, all right, listen, I can be there about 2. But I really wish I could hang out with you. Wouldn't that be fun? Anyway, make it a great Victoria Day. And thank you for starting it right here. I'm with you every morning doing live with you at Positive Uplifting UCB Radio.
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3: Of Life Water Canada. We are a very grassroots, feet in the ground kind of organization. We really believe in empowering our local teams, and so they are all educated to be able to drill new wells, repair hand pumps, rehabilitate derelict wells, teach health and hygiene workshops, build latrines. They're just a stellar group of men and women. But we're really having a big impact. We're now initiating, over the last few years, something called Dignity Kits. Girls, they don't have safe water, so they're walking long distances. But even when they had water and a latrine, they still were missing school. And we couldn't figure that out until we realized that a week out of every month, they don't have sanitation.

0: when they're only going 3 weeks out of every month. 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

0: positive, uplifting UCB Radio. Good morning. I'm Frank Reed. We do love you for listening. Thank you for starting your morning right here. Let's get you and I updated one more time and check in with Sarah Masters. Good morning, Sarah. What's going on?
1: Hello, good morning. Here's what your family and friends may be talking about. If filling up your tank has been feeling a little painful lately, here's a tip that might help. Gas price expert Dan McTeague, who is the founder of Gas Wizard, says many stations across Canada tend to lower their prices after 6 p.m., sometimes by a few cents a liter. The thinking is that stations have already hit their sales targets for the day and they're trying to get more people through the doors of the convenience store. So he says that Sunday evenings can be especially a good time to fill up. And he's been doing this for over a year, and he said that that small change has really added up. He and his family calculated for two vehicles, they've saved around $500 over the last year. Watching the World Cup with a crowd is about to get a lot more fun. Cineplex is partnering with TSN to show select FIFA World Cup matches in movie theaters across Canada. So instead of watching from your couch, you could be cheering along on the big screen with popcorn in hand. Tickets start around $10, and participating theaters will be announced in stages. With Canada co-hosting the tournament alongside Mexico and the US, the excitement is already starting to build for what will be the biggest World Cup ever.
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1: Good morning, I'm Frank Fried. Here's your positive word of the day. Psalm 95, verse 6 says, "Come, let us bow down in worship. Let us kneel before the Lord our Maker." Amen and amen. Pat B.

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Good morning, I'm Frank Reed. I've mentioned to you that I follow Toby Mac and his Speak Life page. I saw this next song from We the Kingdom coming up, and it's the perfect time to tell you this. A small stone in a shepherd's boy's hands changed the fate of a nation. Don't underestimate what God can do with your obedience. More on that shepherd boy in this song, We the Kingdom, Rescue Me, at UCB Radio. Good morning.

UCB Mornings with Frank Reed, a place where you can laugh, reflect, and grow. 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

0: 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What an amazing song from Hope Darst, the mighty name of Jesus. With your friend Frank Reed. Hello, hello. Happy Victoria Day. 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If that's the case, I'd like to remind you of something that we started doing at the beginning of the year here on the morning show. 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So we started this at the beginning of the year with a handful of friends, and now every morning at about 7:15, we have people joining us all across Canada, listening on one of our many, what I think we have 14 or 15 terrestrial signals across Canada. 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It's a bunch of people now, and we all start the morning with prayer at about 7:15. So, could you make it a point and meet me here tomorrow morning? 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The Lord's Prayer tomorrow morning. 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
1: Start with the small things that bug you in your relationship, okay? Just start with the small stuff that kind of frustrates you. Doug, you know, we have big issues in our marriage. I know. And one of the reasons you have big issues in your marriage is because when there were small issues, you stirred it up. And they just became bigger and bigger and bigger. I get it. So start practicing this with the small frustrations and then see if that can lead to some of the bigger issues. Like if the person you're married to loads the dishwasher the wrong way, instead of stirring it up, just redo it.
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0: positive, uplifting UCB Radio. They are Elevation Worship, that is called Alleluia, with your friend Frank Reed. Hello, hello, happy Victoria Day. So glad you're hanging out with me this morning. Want to remind you, we have something new at UCB Radio. We have the all-new UCB Radio Prayer Wall. 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When you submit a prayer request, it goes up on the wall, and as a staff, we pray each day for all of your requests. You know, I had mentioned to you that my wife Patty is going through a medical thing, and we have some treatments, over the next few months that could have some, you know, little crazy side effects and stuff. She has had a team of friends praying for her. Do you know that she has had practically zero side effects? And I honestly believe it's because of the prayer support. That's the kind of support that we would love to give you. So if you have a prayer request, please, please check it out at ucbradio.com, the brand new prayer wall. Or remember, we have somebody that can pray with you 24/7. 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
1: Roots, feet in the ground kind of organization. We really believe in empowering our local teams, and so they are all educated to be able to drill new wells, repair hand pumps, rehabilitate derelict wells, teach health and hygiene workshops, build latrines. They're just a stellar group of men and women. But we're really having a big impact. We're now initiating, over the last few years, something called Dignity Kits. Girls, they don't have safe water, so they're walking long distances. But even when they had water and a latrine, they still were missing school. And we couldn't figure that out until we realized that a week out of every month, they don't have sanitary pads. So we have teams

water and a latrine, they still were missing school, and we couldn't figure it out until we realized that a week out of every month, they don't have sanitary pads. So we have teams making reusable sanitary pads, and now the girls can go to school, and you can see their marks are up. They're reaching a potential that they just couldn't reach when they're only going 3 weeks out of every month. If you were interested in partnering with us, it's lifewater.ca.

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Good morning, I'm Frank Fried. Are the kids with you on this Victoria Day? I want to remind you that we are always mindful of their little ears. It's always family first at UCB Radio. With their song called Stay, this is Zaria Zachary.

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I'm Frank Reed. I do love you for listening. Thank you. Thank you for starting your morning right here. Have a wonderful Victoria Day. Sarah Masters is coming up next. I'll see you tomorrow morning right here.

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1: It was exactly everything I needed to hear. Every time I went through a horrible ordeal, a song came on. 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And I thank the Lord for that because he was so wonderful.
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0: 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Hey, I'm Sarah Masters. I hope you're having a wonderful long weekend. Thanks for letting me keep you company. Here's Casting Crowns with Praise You in the Storm.
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1: 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I'm about to

0: That's Unspoken on Positive Uplifting UCB Radio. Hey, I'm Sarah Masters. You ever see something and it instantly pulls you right back in time? IKEA's bringing inflatable furniture back, and that took me right to the late 90s, early 2000s. Do you remember those clear blow-up chairs we all thought were the coolest thing for a bedroom? I had one, and it was cool to look at, but not really to use. The squeaking noise it made, oh, set my teeth on edge. Anytime you'd sit in it, it would just slowly deflate. Sometimes you could hear the hissing noise. Sometimes you just wound up on the floor. And if it was hot and humid, it would always stick to your legs. Not comfortable at all, but we still wanted one. With IKEA's new chairs coming out, would you be willing to get inflatable furniture? I'll say, IKEA's version looks a lot nicer than what we had back when. If you check out UCB Radio's Facebook or Instagram pages, I put up a post there so you can see the chairs side by side, what we used to have and the new version. And I will say, the IKEA version kind of makes me want to revisit it, but I don't think I could. You can share your thoughts and your feelings by heading over to the UCB Radio Facebook or Instagram page. And I look forward to hearing what you have to say.
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Here's your positive word of the day, found in Psalm 95, verse 6. Come, let us bow down and worship. Let us kneel before the Lord our Maker.

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0: positive, uplifting UCB Radio. That's Pat Barrett with I've Got a Fire. Hey, I'm Sarah Masters, and I hope you're enjoying your long weekend. The other day, I went to a baseball game. That was my big to do over the weekend. And it was really exciting because I haven't watched a professional baseball game in person in a while. First time I got to see the Blue Jays play, and that was really exciting. And what was great was that the day started out a little iffy. There were some big storm clouds rolling through, and so I thought maybe it would get rain delayed or canceled, but thankfully, skies cleared up, sun came out, it was a beautiful, warm day. I was really grateful for the breeze that was blowing too, because it got hot. I did end up getting sunburned, so I was a little cranky, but the Blue Jays won their game. They were playing the Detroit Tigers. They got it 2-1, and what was really cool was we got to see Yohandrick Piñago get his first home run as a pro baseball player. So it was really exciting to watch that happen. Great day overall, and just a nice memory made. And I hope that you've had some of those moments over the weekend too. Memories made with those that you love, just enjoying time together. And if you haven't yet, then I hope it comes up for you soon. I pray that you continue having a great long weekend.
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0: Water Canada. We are a very grassroots, feet in the ground kind of organization. We really believe in empowering our local teams, and so they are all educated to be able to drill new wells, repair hand pumps, rehabilitate derelict wells, teach health and hygiene workshops, build latrines. They're just a stellar group of men and women. But we're really having a big impact. We're now initiating, over the last few years, something called Dignity Kits. Girls, they don't have safe water, so they're walking and long distances. But even when they had water and a latrine, they still were missing school. And we couldn't figure that out until we realized that a week out of every month, they don't have sanitary pads. So we have teams making reusable sanitary pads, and now the girls can go to school. And you can see their marks are up. They're reaching a potential that they just couldn't reach when they're only going 3 weeks out of every month. If you were interested in partnering with us, it's lifewater.ca.
1: Brandon Holmes served as a missionary in Africa before discovering that families were struggling with basic household needs in the city where he grew up.
2: We found out that there were hundreds of children sleeping on the floor, lots of families coming out.

0: before discovering that families were struggling with basic household needs in the city where he grew up.
1: We found out that there were hundreds of children sleeping on the floor, lots of families coming out of shelters and into permanent housing that didn't have any furniture and couldn't afford that. And so we said, maybe we can do something about this.
0: So Brandon helped start a ministry to provide furniture and hope to these families. At home or abroad, God wants us to share the gospel of Jesus Christ and serve others. Billy Graham explains.
2: You are a link in God's plan to proclaim the gospel to the whole world. Are you, as a young man, a young woman, ready to say, I'm ready to go? Just you and God tonight. I'm going to ask you to receive Him. Receive Christ into your heart.
0: If you're ready to receive Jesus Christ into your heart, visit us at findpeacewithgod.net. 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We're the Billy Graham Evangelistic Association. 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
1: 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And it's like, okay, all right, God, you got this.
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1: Okay, you can tell me something good by calling 888-407-4094, leaving me a quick voicemail, or you can go online to ucbradio.com to record a quick message. This is where we kick off our week and celebrate the wins, the kindness, and the little moments that made us smile. And I have to say, this time of year makes me smile a lot, because whenever I go running out errands and things like that, I look for the Canada geese. They're plentiful this time of year, and I love it because this is when all the babies are coming out to play. And I think they are so adorable. They make me smile. They make me giggle watching them walk in their rows or learning to swim. And even as they go through the stages of growth, I think they're just so adorable. So I love spotting them everywhere. And it also makes me laugh when you get stuck in a traffic jam and then you see all these little feet walking in front of the car ahead of you. You know that you're waiting for the families to cross. And I think that's adorable. And you can watch everybody else's reactions too. Everybody giggles at it because it's just so stinking cute. So be on the lookout for them. And again, tell me you're something good. Call me at 888-407-4094 and let's celebrate the joys together. 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
2: Hey, I'm Season, and I'm a joy bringer. I would like to introduce you to something that has changed my life. 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It's a gift and it's for you. The reason? Joy is for you because Jesus is for you. He has made it possible for you to say hello to an abundant life that includes an abundance of joy. Despite what you may have believed in the past, today I want you to know that Jesus died for you. Yes, you. And he did it so you could know real love and freedom. He wants you to say hello to joy. And I would like to help you do that. 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I'm Season and I'm a joy bringer.
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3: We've all had embarrassing moments, like playing footsies with the wrong person under the kitchen table. For me, there was the Mother's Day incident, the day that my voice changed. The whole family had gathered in our living room after Sunday school to pay tribute to my mom. A few cousins often showed up at mealtime, so they joined us too. The room was full, and my siblings had elected me to say something. I don't know why. I was 12. I know this because one of my brothers had just bought a 45 record, and the singer was Melba Montgomery, who recorded the song No Charge on Decca Records in January of 1974. By Mother's Day, it had soared to number one. It was perfect for country music because it contained three chords and the truth. I nervously stood to my size 5 feet to recite the lyrics. I had them memorized, but wisely kept notes just in case. As the family watched, I began the song in my pre-adolescent soprano voice. My little boy... Okay, I'll go a little lower for you. My little boy came into the kitchen this evening while I was fixing supper, and he handed me a piece of paper he'd been writing on. And after wiping my hands on my apron, I read it, and this is what it said. For mowing the yard, $5. For making my own bed this week, $1. And for going to the store, 50 cents. And playing with little sister while you went to the store, 25 cents. Taking out the trash, $1. Getting a good report card, $5. And for raking the yard, $2. Total owed, $14.75. Well, I looked at him standing there expectantly, and 1,000 memories flashed through my mind. So I picked up the pen, turning the paper over. This is what I wrote. For the 9 months I carried you, growing inside me, no charge. For the nights I've sat up with you, doctored you, prayed for you, no charge. For the toys, food, and clothes, and for wiping your nose, there's no charge. When you add it all up, the full cost of my love is no charge. Well, the song wasn't over, but that's as far as I got before my throat did funny things. My chin began to tremble. I glanced out the window, hoping for some diversion that would halt my course. It was too late. Water oozed out from around my eyes. Then the dam burst as I looked at my mother. Tears spilled down my face. A blubbery sound formed deep in my throat. And when it came up for air, my voice had changed. It had deepened. I was no longer a soprano. I was a tenor. I had become a man. And though humiliated beyond words, suddenly it didn't matter. This was about my mama. I stepped toward her and told how that boy got tears in his eyes just like me, how he looks up at her and he says, Mama, I sure do love you. Then he takes the pen and writes, paid in full. The tears came faster for me now, and I didn't care. I finished with a flourish. When you add it all up, the cost of real love is no charge. Harlan Howard, who wrote the song, later said, I've had guys tell me they almost wrecked their truck when they heard that song, because it made them cry. I guess inside every man there's a little boy who loves his mama. And though mom is gone now, there's rarely a day that goes by without me thanking God for her life, for modeling the sacrificial love of Jesus. God bless you, moms. Hey, happy Mother's Day. No charge.
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It's time for your positive word of the day, and it's found in Psalm 95, verse 6. Come, let us bow down and worship. Let us kneel before the Lord, our Maker.

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0: That's Bay Turner on Positive Uplifting UCB Radio. Hey, I'm Sarah Masters. I hope you're enjoying your day. All right, I learned something this morning that I gotta share with you because I don't know how I feel about it. But research shows that a spider can hear what you're doing from over 10 feet away, which is great news for absolutely no one. That means when you spot one, you gotta walk into the other room to roll up the newspaper or magazine. Because they know. They can read the vibe. I don't know if that makes me feel better or worse. I guess you just gotta do what you gotta do.
1: 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It is a powerful action, one that overcomes our anxieties, fears, and sorrows. An action that rejoices, praises, and fills us with love. That's because when we pray, God works in us and through us. 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
2: 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We find in Isaiah 53, verse 3, "He was despised and rejected by men, a man of sorrow and acquainted with grief." Jesus, God's servant, is described as a man of sorrows. Isaiah's words don't refer to a melancholy mood in Jesus, but the number of trials and troubles that assailed him. While the epitome of suffering is found at the cross, Jesus knew pain all his life. Throughout his days, he was misunderstood and scorned and ridiculed, rejected and hated. Jesus is familiar with suffering. Jesus' suffering at Calvary redeems us. His long pain comforts us. Because he suffered, he understands us when we suffer. But a man of sorrows extends

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0: 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Hey, I just wanted to give you a little update on Hope Together, Send a Kid to Camp. First off, wow, the response to the nominations was incredible. So many of you took the time to nominate kids and families, and some of those stories are honestly hard to put into words. There have been a lot of very moving stories of kids. And so now the team has the tough job of going through all those nominations, working with camp partners to carefully select kids who will receive full summer camp sponsorships. And over the next few weeks, we're going to be working through the details and logistics. And we do plan on sharing the names of the selected campers. That'll happen sometime early in June. And I just want to remind you that this only happens because of you, listeners who nominated kids. We want to say thanks to our camp partners and the generosity that keeps this radio ministry going. Camp partners involved include places like Joy Bible Camp, Harbor Ridge Camp, Wesley Acres, and a number of others right across the region. I've got more updates coming soon, but for now, just know this, it's already making a real difference. And while we wait for the announcement of the campers, I hope that you'll take time to pray for the kids, the families that will have a great summer. Their lives will be changed because of your help. And also pray for the camps that they have a successful season.
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2: Hey, this is Bart Millard from Mercy Me. Here's the message of our song, Make It Well. When I had the idea for Make It Well, it came from wrestling with the hymn, It Is Well, that I've sang all my life for funerals and stuff like that. It's always during tragic times. And I realized during those difficult moments that I'm kind of lying when I say it is well with my soul, because normally it is not well with my soul. Like, the harder the times get, the harder it is to sing that song. And so I kept thinking, if I were to write this, I would make it into Make It Well, because I'm not getting through this without the help of the Holy Spirit. I think there are people in the middle of the struggle. If they think about it, it's tough to sing that it's all good, it's fine, it's well with my soul, when it really isn't when you're in the middle of it. And so this one goes out to all those like me that are in the middle of the struggle just trying to get by.

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1: My name is Linda Garrels. I'm the president of Life Water Canada. We are a very grassroots, feet on the ground kind of organization. We really believe in empowering our local teams, and so they are all educated to be able to drill new wells, repair hand pumps, rehabilitate derelict wells, teach health and hygiene workshops, build latrines. They're just a stellar group of men and women. But we're really having a big impact. We're now initiating, over the last few years, something

0: called Dignity Kits. Girls, they don't have safe water, so they're walking long distances. But even when they had water and a latrine, they still were missing school. And we couldn't figure it out until we realized that a week out of every month, they don't have sanitary pads. So we have teams making reusable sanitary pads, and now the girls can go to school. And you can see their marks are up. They're reaching a potential that they just couldn't reach when they're only going 3 weeks out of every month. If you were interested in partnering with us, it's lifewater.ca.
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2: 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Everywhere I'm going, it's playing, and it brings me lots of joy. And also, my husband put it on at work, and everybody keeps walking by going, hey, what is that? And they are all liking it.
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Your positive word of the day comes from Psalm 95, verse 6. Come, let us bow down and worship. Let us kneel before the Lord, our Maker.

0: positive, uplifting UCB Radio. I'm Sarah Masters. I am so curious to know, would you buy inflatable furniture today? That's my question of the week, because IKEA's come out with a couple of new versions. They actually look really good, but I don't know if I'm ready to try it again. If you had one back in the day, you already know the experience. And if you didn't, would you try it now? Head on over to our Facebook and Instagram post. You can jump into the conversation. I definitely want to hear your memories, your opinions, your full verdict. Inflatable furniture, yes or no? I think for me at this point in my life, I have to say no. I was hurt too many times by my inflatable chair. Getting stuck to it, the squeaking, the deflating during important talks. I don't think I could handle that again.
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3: 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I've had some of the most beautiful moments in the presence of God, just like at my sink doing dishes. I've got like worship music on and I just start singing to him and praying out to him. Like he just meets me right there.
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0: 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I'm Sarah Masters, and I hope that you're enjoying your long weekend. What are you up to today? Are you doing something fun? Are you just resting and relaxing? I think when I'm finished work, I'm going to go for that nature walk and picnic. Take a snackle box, maybe? And if you don't know what that is, it's what you would normally use as a tackle box for fishing, but instead of all the hooks and things, you put snacks in. Honestly, it's a genius idea. But I think that's what I'm going to go do. Spend some time in nature. Just listen to the birds, the breeze, all of that. I think I need that after looking at a computer screen. But what are you up to? You can share. Email me, sarah@ucbradio.com. Are you going to fireworks tonight? I don't know if there's any in my area. Now I'll have to look. But that's also an option if you're looking for something to do.
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0: This is Positive Uplifting UCB Radio, and your positive word of the day is found in Psalm 95, verse 6. Come, let us bow down in worship. Let us kneel before the Lord our Maker.
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0: positive, uplifting UCB Radio. If you missed out on Tell Me Something Good this morning, I invite you to join us Mondays at noon to hear all of life's little joys that we're celebrating together. And I want to know, what is yours? Maybe it was a few small moments that added up. Like last week, I got to see some colorful birds at the bird feeder. Also saw my strawberry plant going up, getting bigger with more blooms, and cross something off my to-do list. Those were all little wins from the week that made me feel really good and made me happy. So what are some big wins, some small wins that you've had that have really just made you smile, made you feel good, brought you some joy, maybe even peace? You can share by calling 888-407-4094 or going online to ucbradio.com to record a quick message.
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2: God is there for you all the time. 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
3: 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And it seems like we're almost powerless in our faith. And I couldn't figure out why. In this yearning of wanting more from God, I started getting up really early to pray.
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0: I came across UCB, and now I basically listen to it every morning. 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

0: 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Happy long weekend. 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We usually do the cornhole toss thing, and I always lose, but I try every single year.
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2: 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And they just became bigger and bigger and bigger. I get it. So start practicing this with the small frustrations and then see if that can lead to some of the bigger issues. Like if the person you're married to loads the dishwasher the wrong way, instead of stirring it up, just redo it.
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6: The thing with prayer is not for me to somehow change God's mind about something. The point of prayer is to change my mind about God. So as I'm talking to him, as I'm pouring out my request, he is assuring me of his love. I've learned that prayer is not so much about, like, God needs to hear from me. God knows all my needs. Prayer is more for me to remember that he actually does care, that he actually

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And the positive word today is from Psalm 95. Come, let us bow down and worship. Let us kneel before the Lord, our Maker. It's Matt Maher. It's going to be all right.

0: 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Sometimes we just need God to make it well. 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

0: Elevation Worship, Alleluia, on Positive Uplifting UCB Radio. I'm Tracy Leake, and we are just so excited about kids going to camp this summer. Thank you for being a part of that. You know, we had camps like Joy Bible Camp and Harbor Ridge Camp and Youth Farm Bible Camp, so many others. So just be praying for the kids who are going to get to go.
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1: Have you ever wondered where God was in the middle of your situation? Hi, I'm Steve Douglas from Making Your Life Count. And Gabe Vasquez says when he unexpectedly came face to face with cancer, God was there.
2: I had kidney cancer in 2018. 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
2: Exodus 14:14, the Lord will fight for you. 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And I feel like that was wholeheartedly God saying, there's nothing you can do except sit here and let me do what I'm supposed to do.
1: Yes, God's constant presence, especially in the face of the difficult unknown, is so comforting. 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

0: United with the Oceans on Positive Uplifting UCB Radio. I'm Tracy Leak, and I hope you are enjoying today. 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And you know what? We got a lot of issues sometimes with families, but it's our issues, right? And you can get through them, forgiveness, and just moving forward and just being with those that love you. That's what matters in life.
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2: The Bible has a lot to say about the speed at which you allow anger to escalate. Now, anger in and of itself is not a sin. It's a natural human emotion, and in some situations, it can be an appropriate reaction. But you cannot allow anger to lead you to sin. You must stop and make that very conscious effort to slow down your anger so that God can direct your steps, even amid those fiery feelings. When you continually turn to the Lord for strength and patience in times of anger, you acknowledge that His timing is perfect, and you can allow room for His direction. Pause to ponder. Are you generally quick or slow to become angry? Regardless of your answer, take some time to examine your actions and pray right now that God will continue to refine your response to anger so that it will be pleasing to Him.
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Our positive word today from Psalm 95. Come, let us bow down and worship. Let us kneel before the Lord, our Maker. It's Lauren Daigle. Let it be a hallelujah.

0: Elevation Worship, Same God on Positive, Uplifting UCB Radio. I'm Tracy Leak, and it's kind of hard sometimes to keep the kids active when we get in the summer months, and I love that Planet Fitness is doing this again. 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

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I'm Tracy Leak. Hope you're having a great afternoon with your family. Maybe seeing some fireworks soon. It's Crowder in the house.

Through anxiety and uncertainty, there is hope. 3 minutes of truth in every song. 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

0: 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I'm Tracy Leak, and family weekends, that's what it's all about, right? Even though it can be stressful and sometimes you're overwhelmed, it's still good. When I look at, you know, moments in my life, people in my life, it's family. That's what matters.
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2: Hey UCB, I'm Daniel Richter, and this is the story behind my new song, Jesus Be the Center. So basically, it's pretty self-explanatory. It's a prayer about wanting and longing for Jesus to be the center of my life, to be the center of everything, my marriage, my fatherhood, my finances, friendships, business, dreams and ambitions, just everything. You know, the verses talk about a time in my life where I was in a storm and just crying out to God to calm the storm within, you know, when I was battling addictions and with drugs and alcohol, and just calling out to God, calm my storm, set the captives free, break these bondages in Jesus' name. So that's what the song is about, just asking Jesus to be the center of everything in my life.

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2: 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Suffering is the common lot of all humanity, but it's also the common lot of everyone who is a Christian.

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1: Emil Elford, 20, who is studying music at the University of Victoria and is the organ scholar at Christ Church Cathedral, in 2024 was awarded the Jeff Smith Memorial Young Ringer Award. The award is given out by the North American Guild of Change Ringers, which promotes change ringing and provides a network for change ringers across the continent. Change ringing developed in England in the 17th century and involves a series of bells hung upside down on wheels. The wheels are turned using a rope attached to the rim of the wheel and controlled by a bell ringer. One of the greatest joys I have known is in visiting God's people in over 100 countries around the world, particularly in countries where persecution against Christians is strong. The joy of the Lord is infectious. To watch believers sing softly in an apartment that is rented for worship and study of God's Word, with walls covered in a foot-thick noise-blocking baffle so the sound of singing can't be heard by anyone outside the room, is humbling and deeply moving. The joy in the faces of the worshipers is never to be forgotten. I'm happy to share with you their faith. Well, the apostle shares a similar testimony about the believers in Thessalonica. In 1 Thessalonians 1 verse 8, he writes about them, "The Lord's message rang out from you not only in Macedonia and Achaia. Your faith in God has become known everywhere. Therefore, we do not need to say anything about it." I pray that we Christians here in Canada will love Jesus and live for Him with such joy that our testimony will be an encouragement to other believers everywhere. I'm Bob Beasley, and these have been Words from the Heart.
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1: 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I'm Tracy Leake. I'm so thankful you're here with us and part of the UCB family. The times are busy, right? But good busy. Focus on that.

0: 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I'm Tracy Leak, and we've got a brand new prayer wall. 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UCB listeners, the family here at the radio station will be praying for you. 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
3: 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And He loves you so much that He still sent His Son to endure such an awful crucifixion. And there's not a single person that's exempt from that.
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0: Mandisa, you keep hope alive on positive, uplifting UCB Radio. I'm Tracy Leake. And, you know, I know we all go through this where we're like, okay, I need to get more steps in. And you're thinking 10,000 steps. Well, whatever. I just read something. I always like to pass it along to you. But if you walk, let's say, 3 miles an hour, you get out and you do your walk, you're 3 miles an hour, and that's good. But what they're saying is if you could do that and then some spurts that's a little extra, a little faster, that's even better.
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2: This is Josiah Queen, and this is the story behind my new song, Demons. I wrote this song with a couple of close friends, and it really comes from a journey of battling depression and anxiety through different seasons of my life. The enemy has tried to attack my mind, but I've learned there is real power in the name of Jesus. When his name is spoken, darkness has to leave. This song is a declaration that fear doesn't win and lies don't get the final say. If you've been fighting battles in your mind too, I hope this song reminds you that there's hope and there's freedom.

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1: This is Hope with God. I'm Andrew Palau. Have you felt trapped by circumstances beyond your control? Consider the story of Daniel from the Bible. This is God's ancient book of wisdom. Because of his faithfulness to God, jealous leaders plotted against Daniel and he was thrown into a den of lions. But Daniel didn't panic. He prayed and he trusted God. And that night, God miraculously shut the mouths of the lions, and Daniel emerged untouched. God had not only protected him, but also inspired faith in everyone else who witnessed this. And God is working like this even today. He may not always remove the danger, but he will walk with you through it. He gives courage when we feel afraid, and he strengthens us when we're weak. If you feel trapped or afraid, ask him, God, I want to trust you. Protect me. Give me courage and help me to know you. Amen. Always remember, there is hope with God.
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0: Chris Tomlin, How Good It Is on Positive Uplifting UCB Radio. I'm Tracy Leak, and you might remember us talking about, you know, the campaign to send a kid to camp. We've been overwhelmed by responses, and so we're carefully reviewing them, and we've got amazing camp partners like Joy Bible Camp and Round Lake Bible Camp and Dallas Valley Ranch Camp, many, many more. Took the time to just be a part of this. And so we're planning to notify selected campers in June. Thank you so much for being a part of it.
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1: We are a very grassroots, feet in the ground kind of organization. We really believe in empowering our local teams, and so they are all educated to be able to drill new wells, repair hand pumps, rehabilitate derelict wells, teach health and hygiene workshops, build latrines. They're just a stellar group of men and women. But we're really having a big impact. We're now initiating over the last few years something called Dignity Kits. Girls, they don't have safe water, so they're walking long distances. But even when they had water and a latrine, they still were missing school. And we couldn't figure it out until we realized that a week out of every month, they don't have sanitary pads. So we have teams making reusable sanitary pads, and now the girls can go to school. And you can see their marks are up. They're reaching a potential that they just couldn't reach when they're only going 3 weeks out of every month. If you were interested in partnering with us, it's lifewater.ca.
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2: We've all had embarrassing moments, like playing footsies with the wrong person under the kitchen table. For me, there was the Mother's Day incident, the day that my voice changed. The whole family had gathered in our living room after Sunday school to pay tribute to my mom. A few cousins often showed up at mealtime, so they joined us too. The room was full, and my siblings had elected me to say something. I don't know why. I was 12. I know this because one of my brothers had just bought a 45 record, and the singer was Melba Montgomery, who recorded the song No Charge on Decca Records in January of 1974. By Mother's Day, it had soared to number one. It was perfect for country music because it contained three chords and the truth. I nervously stood to my size 5 feet to recite the lyrics. I had them memorized, but wisely kept notes just in case. As the family watched, I began the song in my pre-adolescent soprano voice. My little boy... Okay, I'll go a little lower for you. My little boy came into the kitchen this evening while I was fixing supper, and he handed me a piece of paper he'd been writing on. And after wiping my hands on my apron, I read it, and this is what it said. For mowing the yard, $5. For making my own bed this week, $1. And for going to the store, 50 cents. And playing with little sister while you went to the store, 25 cents. Taking out the trash, $1. Getting a good report card, $5. And for raking the yard, $2. Total owed, $14.75. Well, I looked at him standing there expectantly, and a thousand memories flashed through my mind. So I picked up the pen, turning the paper over. This is what I wrote. For the 9 months I carried you, growing inside me, no charge. For the nights I've sat up with you, doctored you, prayed for you, no charge. For the toys, food, and clothes, and for wiping your nose, there's no charge. When you add it all up, the full cost of my love is no charge. Well, the song wasn't over, but that's as far as I got before my throat did funny things. My chin began to tremble. I glanced out the window, hoping for some diversion that would halt my course. It was too late. Water oozed out from around my eyes. Then the dam burst as I looked at my mother. Tears spilled down my face. A blubbery sound formed deep in my throat. And when it came up for air, my voice had changed. It had deepened. I was no longer a soprano. I was a tenor. I had become a man. And though humiliated beyond words, suddenly it didn't matter. This was about my mama. I stepped toward her and told how that boy got tears in his eyes just like me. How he looks up at her and he says, "Mama, I sure do love you." Then he takes the pen and writes, "Paid in full." The tears came faster for me now, and I didn't care. I finished with a flourish. When you add it all up, the cost of real love is no charge. Harlan Howard, who wrote the song, later said, "I've had guys tell me they almost wrecked their truck when they heard that song, because it made them cry." I guess inside every man there's a little boy who loves his mama. And though mom is gone now, there's rarely a day that goes by without me thanking God for her life, for modeling the sacrificial love of Jesus. God bless you, moms. Hey, happy Mother's Day. No charge.

0: behind-the-scenes peeks, extra content, and the latest from Laugh Again? Well, follow us on social media. We're on YouTube, TikTok, Instagram, and Facebook. It's the best way to stay in the loop, connect with other Laugh Again listeners, and hear everything happening with the ministry. Head to your favorite platform, hit follow, and while you're there, like, comment, and share. It goes a long way in helping a message of hope and joy reach someone new. Laugh Again. Truth bringing laughter to life.
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1: So this is fascinating. The people who are trolls in internet comment threads, they've done studies about these people.
0: Okay.
1: It crosses all the demographics. Mm-hmm. It can be a sweet grandma that's going off, regularly gets online and has a completely different personality. But they said they usually have these common excuses for what they're doing.
0: Okay.
1: And two of the common excuses are, people need to be corrected. And the other is, I'm going to stand for social justice, or I'm going to stand for what's right. I'm going to take a stand. Could be any political angle whatsoever. But those are behind it. And they're incredibly, incredibly rude. And, but they, I just thought that was interesting. Like that, those people have justified that. They can be awful. You're reading the comment thing. They've justified it. Like, this needs to happen. Like, yeah, but without love, like Paul writes this, you're just noise.
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3: This is We the Kingdom. And y'all, the story behind our song Rescue Me started 10 years ago when I was in high school. And, you know, we kind of forgotten about it when I brought it to the band. It took a while to kind of generate traction and excitement. But man, I think that's so important because it reminds me when we call on God from a desperate spot, we don't always hear the sirens of the fire trucks leaving the station. But that does not mean he is readily on the way to save you right now. So Amen. Y'all enjoy this. This is Rescue Me.

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2: Reading God's Word and talking to Him on a continuous basis is vital in following Him more closely. Hi, I'm Steve Douglas for Making Your Life Count. And Robert Morgan shares how carving out time with the Lord each day helps him find joy in his journey.
3: 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And when we come to know Christ, we meet Him at the cross. 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And the Lord speaks to us through His Word, and we speak to Him in prayer, and it's really a daily meeting for the cultivating of a relationship.
2: Yes, you can rely on God and His promises to find peace, rest, and even joy in your everyday life. 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
1: Mentioned this article about internet trolls, and the guy said, I thought this was really wise, the author of this article. Mm-hmm. So this is a great idea for a first date question.
2: What? What is it?
1: Because you want to find out where somebody's coming from. Say, hey, do you ever just like to get a good laugh from insulting people online? Do you ever enjoy that? And if they say yeah, get out of there.
2: I guess so, huh?
1: Yeah, so you want to phrase it something like that.
2: Yeah, but that's like, an interesting question.
1: Because you said when you meet people, you can't tell these people online. Like, who are these people?
2: Yeah.
1: You can't tell in real life. But if you're like, hey, just enjoy a laugh by doing that. Because it exposes a lot of dark stuff that's going on. Like, why would you do that anonymously? Like, you don't want that.

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1: It's probably a healthy way to view this, the baggage thing where they lose your baggage.
2: Well,
1: the airlines,
2: I don't know that we should call it the place where they lose your baggage claim.
1: Right,
2: yes.
1: Okay, with vacation time and travel time coming up here.
2: Mm-hmm.
1: View it like a big game show.
2: Uh-huh.
1: Like the whole baggage carousel thing. Maybe
2: sure.
1: Maybe your thing comes out, maybe it doesn't, but it's the fact that it might not that makes it exciting.
2: Mm.
1: Right?
2: Right, okay.
1: Yeah.
2: I don't know that I've ever felt excited. But, oh, you mean like view it like a Wheel of Fortune kind of thing.
1: Like,
2: maybe I'll have clothes, maybe I won't.
1: Maybe I won't. I don't know. We'll find out. Hang on.
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1: All right, some people may disagree with this, but says a new poll, 56% of us think we're cooler now than we were in high school.
2: Hmm, what an interesting question.
1: I'm surprised it's only 56%. I think we're all cooler than we were in high school. All of us.
2: Really?
1: I don't know anybody who's not. Yeah.
2: Okay. I was pretty cool in high school.
1: Were you?
2: I was.
1: Oh. Well, but you're even cooler now.
2: Well, thank you. I appreciate
1: all
2: that.
1: Right. I'm way cooler.
2: Way, way cooler?
1: Way, way, way. And I'm still not even cool. That's
2: but cooler.
1: That's how bad it was. None of us realized that
2: how
1: we were not cool.

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